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2: 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Then how Gura brought to Wogana, buying you, she and Yeram. 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
3: 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Is it for two or that? Can you?
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1: Nayara, Miga.
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1: You have to be careful. Hold on. That's ya. You'll be so beka, so go, so go now, and so go on, and walk by Basunka, Kayen Bakwa, so now, so behind his own boat in San Kitty, so go now, so when Connor Sokin, the bar boat soon, so come on, being guilty, tired of me, Tom Wakrano, and the main mamma, Tom Wakrano, Vepro, Banyano, me, Sudan, Biro, Catimote, Biro, Bane, and Akro for Yellow, be me sour. 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We are Bukura, Madaka Kurosua. 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
2: 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Anye shuwa anga we.
1: Yore.
2: Yore anga we. 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
1: Mhmm.
2: You know, one guy saw me, Usakwa. Mango made one win, Nasima.
1: Oh,
2: poor dear, but Sonny would have shown me bad to my own shore. Would I get quick off for talk or quire? You got see my friend in, you got no mayor.
1: Oh,
2: quick, sir. You never know, but I got game
1: more. Oh,
2: so far, about we? No, do I tell no punk on a bank down so? Well, you won't get a good money.
1: Mamma,
2: can I go about good boy?
1: Oh,
2: Yoga, we won't go so. I'm a drain able to. You say, we know many. You never got a big problem again.
1: That
2: cry would not do all we go be why. Not do all we go be why. But God, that no, I'm sure I could do one river and never work. I never go and kick a guy. No, none in sooner. Well, now, mum, go big and more weird. Talk barney, bonny wine. I'm not going to have my sack with they have question noodle.
1: Yeah,
2: I know. You're not going to be proven. Give me.
1: Oh, I hear me at true. Go ahead.
2: Eh?
1: Ah, hene atro go he.
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5: 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I don't know my week came on. Bangula, bang, we can worry. Who will hook who game when I was there?
1: Oh, game.
5: Me,
1: I hear I don't know about
5: it. Oh, let's see when I'm my bad dog, I'll call for time. See when your dog, I don't know. Eh, I'll not dress there, mum. Toto game more.
1: Ah,
5: the moment, yeah, I didn't know my king, you will never tag. No, we came on, we would. But we did him.
1: Yeah. Ta. And I.
6: I know, Mom. Drive you on sensible. Nan Kenya in Eben in Taka.
1: Oh.
6: Among we just go Yawina. We just go Yawin. Among we Kenya in Eben in Taka. Uncle, on Gabi.
1: Who came?
6: Nigam.
1: Yaw. Did I get?
3: Nam.
1: 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Tambewe.
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1: Aha.
3: Sa uye tora wukiba puko la ane oku nyami tora.
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1: Oh.
3: A nyami tora aga waha no me.
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3: Uwa lai mama uwe mu.
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1: Oh.
3: To go compare who grab her or be on her attack. It only come away who crew to go. God, I know you can.
1: Hm.
5: Eva, the way you was on top of Eva.
3: Ah, you want to know, I like it. Don't divine his shop. You pay your river tobacco.
1: Oh.
3: Well, call whoop. I don't say I double crook cardima to my mind.
1: Hm.
3: You hear me? Would I move me caracol? Where am I, Daniel? We young king.
1: Okay.
3: Should they send that to Nunjaram Barum no Girohanaga song? So I wouldn't never hang Giago song, Coquahin Giagagon song. Udo. 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Bama will go and dry it about them. 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
3: 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He kwa ya ma so. 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He ma du ye go ko ni ide ko. 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
1: Oh.
3: Pa sa ay buda ba wida kwa me wi nyenu. One game.
1: Yeah. Bella, I'm going to be so. You're my way. Sabek, now,
2: yeah.
1: Yeah, I get it. Exactly.
2: Oh, see, we need a more game, woman.
1: Oh, game.
2: See, we get more. We get more. We're in Kenya in a Nataka. I'm going to have a boo at Gano. You be a giddy.
1: Uh-huh.
2: My instant one.
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6: 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I like Bakwa. 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
3: Whatever bank him. Bank him.
1: Yeah.
3: That's how I'm about woman. Bibagun name. I don't know what that's got me. Banda siga be mi
1: oh
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14: Yeah.
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14: Yawa.
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14: and I have some aqua.
15: Yeah,
14: a far photo.
15: Well, would be easy.
14: Oh,
15: papa, be away.
14: Talk.
15: Papa, don't go.
14: You are a far photo. And I have some aqua.
16: Last
14: year.
16: Oh,
14: Baba, no sugar.
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14: I get to
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0: 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Kayoka no.
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0: I like Bizak, but give
1: you. Mamma,
0: 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Salon Saki.
1: 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I'm number of Berua, I'm going to see Guru Berem.
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0: Merame.
1: Mamma, the Bakura, Tara, when we have a bit of moment.
0: Oh, Craigun Taremo.
1: Bye.
0: Oh.
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0: nkwasi ya Joseph
1: to na dia
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1: kagai
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1: ibara ngi ya gido
0: 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Ka hunde me gina no.
1: C'est danger.
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1: 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Sa se wa sa tu de ma
0: 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Ana ha sopa.
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0: Sarun saraki.
2: Quarry by you,
0: Mira.
2: One thing about quarry, every summer for one summer. By about Mobaga, we had name, then by my own bag of ham and a double yanking cargo for us.
0: Oh,
2: Yaduku,
0: Merame.
2: But never get we had a make him a young quarry in Giron.
0: Yawa.
2: Oh,
0: good to him, ya. Kayuka no. Ana hasonpa. Wara.
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0: 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Salon sala ki.
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0: 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Ya ba mo kurtu. Oh.
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1: 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Ah, ya u ta ni na mo no.
0: Oh.
1: Oh.
0: And I have a crow. We mere but a tita one. We can grow on Temane.
1: Oh.
0: Mo go to yemi asanu ayagirwa sanna meri mwa ka yuka no
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2: agu mo kute jango
0: ya try do to go
2: ana mo
0: oh
2: you go go e gun tai wo le ma n gba e we je da o
0: hm
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0: hm
2: ya mo go na
0: eh
2: You know,
0: Alpha photo.
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0: Alpha photo.
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0: 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Ana tombo. 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
0: 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Iba
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0: 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On continue bien.
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0: 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Ah non,
2: il y a quelque chose. Ah non, il y a quelque
0: chose.
2: I'm going to go to the house.
0: Yeah,
2: what?
0: Oh,
2: I already dug up dragging the one, but you got in here quite today. Can I have you see a app for him? Drag me a app for
0: him.
2: You are a point, Kubanu Natural.
0: Madame,
2: well, if you don't go for Grammy,
0: yeah. Go to him, yeah.
2: Go ahead.
4: Kira Sase was a dema.
0: You got no.
2: Oh, oh, okay, okay.
0: Oh,
2: oh,
0: what a.
2: Mutajima,
0: Mon gros, tu es bien.
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0: 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We de yo.
2: Oh, we de ya.
0: Yawa. Oh, go to Yamia.
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0: Uka kwa ite mano
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0: yawa
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5: o corno
0: cavalisio cavalisio ora
6: francisca vi
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6: anwa
0: ao
6: I'm
0: not going to get Francis.
6: Why, ma, what are you up for? Can't get me, Junior.
0: Madame.
6: So, you got the Google with him. Get out, Bonaire.
0: Oh.
6: You're about une tête, you got a drama.
0: To, but I'm Francine, get out of here.
6: Never from him, don't you?
0: But I can't get him.
6: Oh, come on, we're flying away.
0: Oh.
6: Oh,
0: we're going to be in Korea.
2: Mela
0: somo.
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0: 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Charu sara ke.
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2: 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Ba a we le to ya da na ga me ho ke wa dai.
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0: Wa go tu ya ya. Ya wa.
2: I'm going to go to the house. I'm going to go to the house.
0: I have a good man.
2: Oh, Marcel.
0: Oui,
2: on va dire que.
0: Oh.
2: On
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7: adio
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7: nebo bi pa ni ba de na di ko mi ago da
0: mira me
7: ti o ti ma
0: ya wa
7: ko
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7: Yen
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0: kire me. Mo
8: 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Yo, bi to ara san ya. Ya mera.
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7: Oh.
0: Wara.
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0: Oh.
7: Ah na kan ko yi.
0: Mira.
7: Mamu.
0: Yeah,
7: well. No, I just told you.
0: Oh. Well, good to you, yeah. Kayuka.
9: Oh, my test is real.
0: So, you're out, boy.
9: Yeah, well, we gave me.
0: Yeah, well.
9: Hey, man, we get up. We go down, we be winning, be open. Modi, you're me at Dabiga.
0: Yeah, well. Ya kropa o jinti mo kun yete dan dan da ka diri mo ka di ma no isun ra ma me
9: ehe
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7: Mirame.
0: I'm not going to be able to get a little bit of a
7: Ha okuro giro ya.
0: Oh.
7: Ha ma go me ko ko na we go.
0: Mira.
7: Ya
0: wa.
7: We go ta. We go.
0: Mo go tu ye mi ya.
7: Ami.
10: Yeka.
0: Seuka no.
10: Oh.
0: Wara.
10: Sipi ya ru buko.
0: Kabiru.
10: Na.
0: Salun sara ge.
10: Ano ya sipi.
0: Oh.
10: But I'm not going to be able to get my money.
0: Oh.
10: I'm going to be able to get my money.
0: Oh, Kayuka.
7: Wow,
0: go ahead,
10: Mhm. Oh. Ya, we team up there.
0: Mhm.
10: And I will come.
0: Mhm. Mokoro tunye miya.
11: So, ame huyen chan ban.
0: Ami.